world. Hello, niggas. 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
1: At least it is true. 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
1: 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I should be exhausted, I've been running shit for show. 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

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Tryna make things right. 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You know what that's like when your heart's on ice. Double them, put on man's life. 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Picking a side, help me to the side. Without the advice, I promise I'm fine. 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Tell me you love me, it seemed like you hate me. Send a text, I mean get there. 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

love or just a crush? 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One more kiss before we know. One more dance before we go. 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Yeah, I could stay forever in here.